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0: It's Block Party Weekend on 103.5 WIMZ, Knoxville's classic rock. John Mellencamp, Crumbling Down. Promo mic here with you. Thanks for hanging. Black Jacket Symphony, they're going to be back for another night of amazing classic rock, bringing us Def Leppard's Hysteria, note for note, sound for sound, at the Knoxville Civic Auditorium Friday, September the 11th. 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Well, the Eagles on this day, back in 2014, they were actively traveling North America for the massive History of the Eagles live and concert tour. The tour capitalized on the acclaimed 2013 documentary and featured the return of original guitarist Bernie Leadon. Why do I bring that up? Well, I got the Eagles on deck. It's Promo Mike here with you on 103.5 WIMZ Knoxville's Classic Rock, also over on Facebook. Promo Mike WIMZ. Give it a like. Jump in on the multiple conversations. I'll be right back.
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0: 103.5 WIMZ, Knoxville's classic rock, as we bring Block Party Weekend to a close. Last night, my last block was AC/DC, and also my last song was Shoot the Thrill. So it's yesterday all over again right now. Sometimes that's just how the dice roll, but hey, that's all right. Hey, I'll be back next weekend, unless I'm filling in for someone, not sure, but I'll be back next weekend all through the Labor Day weekend. So if you need a Labor Day soundtrack, I got you covered. Before I get out of here, though, I want to remind you, you may think you are completely insignificant in this world, but someone drinks coffee from the favorite coffee cup that you gave them. Someone heard a song on the radio that reminded them of you, and someone read the book that you recommended and plunged headfirst into. Someone smiled after a hard day of work because they remembered the joke that you told them today, and someone loves themselves a little bit more because you gave them a compliment. Never think you have no influence whatsoever, because remember, brothers and sisters, your touch, your words, your good deed, which you leave behind, cannot be erased. Also, if you feel like you need to talk to someone, especially our youth and especially our veterans, 988, please dial that number if you feel like you need to talk to someone. Dee Snider and House of Hair coming up at the top of the hour. I always enjoy listening to that on the drive home. Until next time, Knoxville, and everyone listening on the interwebs, Promo Mike out.
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0: If you're going to do a heavy metal duet, that's how you do it. 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And let me know the story behind why it's your favorite. 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
8: 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Bobby says, Dee, I'm just a shrimpy little po' boy from NOLA trying to make ends meet. When I was a kid, I thought I'd become rich and famous, but alas, I'm just a working man with a passion for metal. I guess this is why my favorite band of all time is Kiss. I'm in awe of how Gene and the boys have managed to amass such a huge empire all based on metal. Fame, fortune, and glory, and they look damn cool doing it, too. Please play some Kiss for me, Dee. Dig your show and look forward to it every week. Bobby, I'm picturing your house. Kiss ashtrays, Kiss lampshades, Kiss bedspreads, and Kiss bath towels. Maybe even the Kiss coffin for when things finally come to an end. Hopefully not too soon, Bobby. All right, here's one for all the Kiss fans in the afterlife. It's Heaven's on Fire on the House of Hair. Turn it up!

0: There's your rare hair for the week, Metal Minions. I'm D-Sider, and straight out of the House of Hair's Metal Balls, I just played Love Hates Blackout in the Red Room. All right, there's more on the way as soon as I take a crap. I mean break! What do I have up my fishnets? Well, you'll know in a minute when the HOH returns. Yeah, you know it's out of my fishnets.
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18: 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This is the House of Hair.
0: Welcome back to the House of Hair. I'm Dee Snider, and why bother yakking when I have you guys? I got another request here from Law Goodman in Seabrook, South Carolina, who listens to WIXV I-95, The Rock of Savannah, Georgia. My metal maidens asked why this one, and she said, it just rocks, and it reminds me of great times. And she added those cute little kissing lips with a heart emoji. Well, pucker up, my South Carolina sweetie. This HOH Freeper is for you, and it starts off with Cinderella's Gypsy Road.

0: Is the House of Hair all your maniacal metal dreams come true and your poofy hair band dreams too? I'm Dee Snider, and you just heard from the Scorps, Maiden, and Cinderella. Another hour is ready to go, so park your ass. The HOH will be right back.
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0: Feeling all his headbangers, this is Dee Snider, and if your shoe smells like hairspray and old lipstick, it's because you just stepped into the middle hour of the house. Nice. That's right, every week this expanded edition of the HOH tears out of your speakers, and the world goes hell freaking yeah. Well, my demanding demons, it just so happens that I have Dio, Priest, and a whole lot more for you. But first, you know what I like to do to kick off the second hour. It's time to test your knowledge of all things metal with the third degree. I want you to tell me what these next three share. Don't think too hard. I can't have you losing any more brain cells. The third degree happens right now on the House of Hair with some David Lee Roth and Just Like Paradise. Incoming!

0: You know you're in the house of hair when you just blast it wholehearted. There's only one way to rock, and just like paradise. Here's the Snyder, and those were all part of the third degree. I want to know what all three of those have in common. People, come on. This one is easy pickings. The reveal is up after the break when the HOH returns. Ah, don't be sad. I'll be back in just a few with some Metallica. It's true, not sad.
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0: Back and ready for more old school headbanging. I'm Dee Snyder, and the House of Hair gave you the third degree right before the break. I played Extremes Wholehearted, Sammy Hagar's There's Only One Way to Rock, and David Lee Roth's Just Like Paradise. So what connects those three songs? Come on, Dave, give me a break. It's Van Halen. Extremes, Gary Cherone, Sammy Hagar, and Diamond Dave have all spent time behind the mic with the Van Halen brothers and lived to tell about it. Okay, I'm moving on now to a request submitted at houseofaironline.com from Warren in Elmira, New York. He says, Dee, I'm a boy who loves metal and your show. You should play my request because it's the most awesome song ever. All right, Warren, I will. It's time to get your blood pumping, your heart beating, and your head banging, which is pretty much what the House of Hair is all about. It's time to make the Metallica!

Let it rock. Let it roll. Let it go. You just heard from Def Leppard on the HOH. I'm Dee Snider, and this next one goes out to my dear departed friend, Ronnie James Dio. Ronnie truly lives forever as long as we play his music. So up go the horns, because here comes Dio's Why Are They Watching Me on the House of Hair. We miss you, Ronnie.

0: another thing coming from leather-clad legends Judas Priest on the House of Hair. D-Side here, and I feel like we're close, but we could be a lot closer if you just click follow on Twitter at House of Hair and click like on Facebook as well. Now, another British band's about to storm the airwaves down to the greasy roots of metal. So I'm going to pause for a spot of tea, or better yet, a pint of lager. Don't dilly-dally too far, old chap. There's more House of Hair coming at you right after this, governor. What a terrible English accent.
1: It's Dee Snider in the house.
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14: This is the House of Hair.
0: Get your asses in here. This is the House of Hair. I'm Dee Snider, and we're diving into the pile of historic hair bands all the way down to the greasy roots of metal. Now, Diamond Head were part of the new wave of British heavy metal of the late 70s that included bands like Iron Maiden, Judas Priest, Saxon, Motorhead, and more. But while bands like Maiden and Priest and the rest went on to worldwide fame, Diamond Head found superstar status out of their grasp. Diamond Head comes up as a big influence with bands including Megadeth and Metallica, who even covered Am I Evil, a Metallica fan favorite, and Helpless, exposing a whole new generation of headbangers to the band. Diamond Head didn't hit it big on the world stage, but they hit a home run in terms of being influential. Think of it this way. If it weren't for Diamond Head, Metallica might not be. You're in the House of Hair, so make it loud, Metal Minions. From 1982, this is Diamond Head's Dead Reckoning. It's banging time!

The original Alice Cooper Band right there with Elected. Sorry to bring up a sore subject, but I do love me some Alice. Now, how's about we find out what Tom elected to hear when he sent in a request to HouseAffairOnline.com? Tom punched the hole Mark Dockin. Why, you ask? Here's your answer. Well, one reason, D, is that in my area, hearing Dockin on the radio is rare. So I look to the House of Hair to play the stuff I like. Plus, hearing it always brings me back to my glory days in high school. Well, Tom, I guess you could take the boy's Dockin off the radio, but you can never take the Dockin out of the boy. I'm here for your brother each and every week. You're in my house, and this is Breaking the Chains. Now, crank it up!

0: That was the title track to Dawkins' Breaking the Chains album, released back in 1982 by request. I'm Dee Steiner, and you are a bunch of request-crazed addicts. 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So get ready, hairballs. More House of Hair is back in business before you can uncrack a new can of hairspray.
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7: 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I'm Dee Snider, and you're going to be throwing back shots of Skid Row, Motorhead, Aerosmith, and more, plus a few gems that came in by request. I'm kicking this thing back into gear with a request submitted at houseofhaironline.com from Chris Snyder, no relation, of Jacksboro, Tennessee, listening to WIMZ 103.5 Knoxville's Classic Rock. Chris says, Dee, I know this is a slow one, but it's a great song with a great message. Okay, what's that? I take your ballad and then double down with a hard one.
11: Go ahead. Make my day.
7: Yeah, I like that. Basically, I'm going to rock you twice as hard as you expected, Chris. It's a hair pair from Poison flying your way right now on the House of Hair.

0: A 1-2 punch from the boys in Poison on the House of Hair. T-Stein here, and I'm taking a union coffee break. Don't you worry your hairy little heads, though. The HOH is coming right back with a request for some AC/DC. Oh, it's about to get loud in here. So go ahead, open the windows. Your neighbors love me.
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0: This is Dee Snider, and while you know me as a rock star, radio personality, and maybe even an actor, I'm also a published author. What? You heard me, and at this moment, I have four very different books available. There's my memoirs, Shut Up and Give Me the Mic, the graphic novel on my journey to Washington, D.C. to fight censorship in the 80s called He's Not Gonna Take It, my novel Frats on Suburban Gang Violence in the 70s, and, are you ready? 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I bratty kid you not. 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
0: Yo, hoes, you're hanging and banging in the house that Metal built. Welcome back to the HOH. I'm Dee Snider, and look at this. I got another request submitted at houseofhaironline.com. This one came in from Marcus in Fond du Lac, Wisconsin, who listens on 105.7 WAPL, Wisconsin's rock station. Where else? Marcus says, Dee, I just need some good old classic AC/DC to help me celebrate. Well, Marcus, I have no idea what you're celebrating, but here's a toast for you. To all the Fond du Lac rockers, whether they be here or there, may they always celebrate with AC/DC and the House of Hair. Crack it up!

Bang Go the Bells from Babylon AD right there for you on the House of Hair. I'm Dee Snider, banging your bells off at the same time and same place each and every week, just like clockwork. You're welcome. All right, kiddies, let's keep this thing rocking with some old school Whitesnake. This is Children of the Night on the House of Hair. Turn it up!

0: in a row from Bang Tango, Aerosmith, and Rush. I mean, come on. That can only happen one place anywhere on the damn radio dial, and that's right here on the HOH. Can you feel it? Huh? Can you? I'm Dee Snider, and if you want to be considered for my request of the week, you got to go to houseofaironline.com and tell me what you want to hear. You can pick your favorite song, or just tell me who your favorite band is and why, and who knows, I might just make you famous. You got a minute or two to get her done, so make it fast and be back here for one more, because it's going to be righteous.
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20: It's Dee Snider. Crank it. This is the House of Hair.
0: It's a wrap, metalheads. This is Dee Snider, and I'm pulling the plug on the House of Hair, but only for 7 days. I'll be back, same time, same place next week. And as always, I've had a blast hanging with you. Be safe out there. Now, the House of Hair is engineered by Metal Mick McCabe, produced by Dwight Coolman, and the executive producer is Mama Metal and founder of the show, Pam Edwards. And remember one thing as you weave your way through the days ahead. If it ain't metal, it's crap! Here's some Motorhead to send you off! See you next week!

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0: From high on top of the rock in Knoxville, it's J-Mac and Drake. Coming up on today's show, we'll have a man in studio who can play Pink Floyd's song Money by only using his pants zipper.
1: Oh, yeah.
0: Then later, we'll have adult movie star Dixie Midnight, who says she invented the duck lips face. The only difference is they called it something else.
1: Oh, wow.
0: And now, she can identify three different brands of potato salad with her eyes closed and regrets that ability.
2: Wow.
0: And he has notebooks full of observations. Unfortunately, none of them explain anything. It's J-Mac and Drake.
2: Kevin, spouting off this morning, getting this Monday off to a great start. Well, that's what we're going to do today. We're going to have some fun. We're going to play a couple games. Hey, and this is the week that it goes down at Smokies Stadium. Very excited about J-Mac and Drake being out at the new Covenant Health Park. And we're going to still be giving away a couple 4-packs of tickets. That game is coming up on Thursday. Excited for J-Mac and Drake's party at the ball field at the Smokies. Let's get to it. Here we go.

0: 1035 WIMZ, Knoxville's classic rock, Jay, Mac, and Drake. And if you're new to the show, every once in a while, I like to publicly confess one of my greatest weaknesses.
1: Oh, no.
0: TikTok shopping.
1: I'm telling you, it's really bad. The amount of crap she comes in here with. You know, and most of the time, they vibrate. So what's vibrating today?
0: Not everything, Drake. TikTok has always got a woman holding some kind of ridiculous product in my face.
1: That vibrates.
0: And she looks right into the camera, Drake, and she says, "Ladies, don't just walk, run." And what? I'm like, okay, I gotta get this. I lose all common sense and any responsibility to make some real financial decisions.
1: So what is today's purchase?
0: It's something amazing, Drake.
1: I doubt it, but what is it?
0: You know, sometimes it's absolute garbage, but not today. No. The box arrived. I opened it.
1: And it came with batteries.
0: Here's the official title. The scrunchy butt lifting leggings. Every woman on TikTok, she puts them on, turns around, and suddenly her butt looks like she's got her own personal trainer, nutritionist, and her own zip code.
1: Oh, I mean, I love the thought of that, just not with you.
0: Well, you know, I watched this video over and over and over again. All these different size women. I mean, and it didn't matter. They all ended up with these amazing looking booties.
1: Oh, really?
0: Yes.
1: Not looking like a can of open biscuits?
0: No. And so I thought, baby, sign me up. And guess what? I'm wearing them today, Drake.
1: I'm not looking.
0: I'm wearing them today.
1: I don't care. Don't ask me for my opinion.
0: Holy Nikes, baby.
1: I'm your friend, but I'm not that much of a friend.
0: Okay, well.
1: You keep your donk out of my eyes.
0: I just want you to know something. That I put these babies on, and Jennifer Lopez starts calling my phone saying, "J-Mac, give me my butt back."
1: Oh, I highly doubt that.
0: Listen, I'm going to tell you right now, J-Lo, I'm sorry. TikTok gave it to me. Take it up with them. I don't know, but these things actually have lifted, rearranged the furniture, and it looks good.
1: Man, that's a house I'm never stepping into.
0: So yes, my friends, it is another edition of TikTok made me buy. And for once, instead of buyer's remorse, Drake, I got a return on my asset.
1: Oh, asset.
0: Baby.
1: Without any need of assistance.
0: Yeah.
1: So how do these really work, though?
0: They look.
1: I think I kind of want a donk.
0: Let's get you a pair.
1: Come on.
0: Woo!
1: Ooh, J-Mac, this is what we should do. Big R. He's mentioned wanting butt implants.
0: Yes!
1: So here's why we got a cheaper version. We'll get him a pair of those.
0: Oh, my
1: and then we'll take
0: gosh.
1: A cantaloupe, split it in two, and we'll put them back there for him. So he's.
0: Wow.
1: Big R's jungle butt.
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2: Well, the Tennessee Supreme Court is coming to Knoxville. The highest court is going to be hearing arguments beginning at 9 a.m. at the historic U.S. Post Office and Courthouse downtown. The one question they're considering is pretty interesting, Drake.
3: What's that?
2: Can you be sued for destroying evidence when you know that you're headed to court?
3: Oh.
2: I just want to say this, folks. Let's try to be on our best behavior. And for the sweet love of baby Jesus, nobody be drag racing on Pellissippi while the Supreme Court is in town.
3: You can say that again.
2: Mm. Well, if you've been waiting for mortgage rates to come down, I've got some bad news and potentially some spiritual warfare advice for you. The average 30-year fixed mortgage rate has climbed up to 6.66. Yes, 6.66%.
3: Don't bring that evil in here, Ricky Bobby.
2: Don't be bringing that juju up in here. We need to get that number down immediately. Federal Reserve, I'm about to anoint you with oil. Get that mortgage rate back into the fives, please.
3: You can say that again, sister. Here's a kind of a crazy Dolly story for you.
2: Okay.
3: So recently at the Grand Ole Opry, there was a performer singing Coat of Many Colors.
2: Mm-hmm.
3: As it was happening, a yellow butterfly flew across the stage.
2: Aww.
3: And nobody released it.
2: Okay.
3: Nobody knows where this butterfly came from as Dolly's song was being performed.
2: That's so sweet.
3: Ooh, gives me the chilly willies right there.
2: I mean,
3: R.I.P. Dolly, but she's still with us in every butterfly.
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4: Well, good morning. Welcome to Monday. We are looking pretty good. If you're driving down from the north on 75 southbound south of Rocky Top, and this report is sponsored by Google Pixel, science fairs, permission slips, school flyers, give your hectic school week an A-plus upgrade. 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
2: 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Now, you know the song the second you hear it, but can you spit out the artist and the title? 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
2: Hello.
3: Hey, what's up, buddy, old pal?
0: Good morning.
2: Hello.
3: Are you ready for the chance to win $1,000?
2: Yeah.
3: Now, you've played once before, haven't you?
2: Yes.
3: Oh, Donna, here we go. You already know how it goes down. How many songs did you get last time? Do you remember?
2: I believe I got 5.
3: It could be better or it could be worse. But if it's better, you get $1,000. Yeah. You need 2 more songs.
2: Let's do it then.
3: 7 songs. You have 30 seconds. We need the title and artist of each song. And if you get stuck on a song, remember, just say pass and we'll come right back to it if there's time at the end. And if you get all 7, you get that $1,000 today, Donnie.
2: Okay, good deal.
3: Redeem yourself.
0: Yes, I feel it. I feel a redemption coming on.
2: Thank you.
3: All right, Donnie. J-Mac, we got 30 seconds on the clock.
0: I tried everything in 2026, but I didn't try classic rock on the clock. Okay, I'm sorry. I'm done.
3: All righty, here we go. The chemical imbalances are flying in here, Donnie. It's going down.
0: And we are ready for you.
4: The game begins in 3, 2, 1.
2: Stroke, Billy Squire. Blue on black, pass. When I was a young boy, pass. My whole life spins into a Twilight Zone, pass. I'm so happy. Nirvana, pass. Talk about things nobody can. Pass. Yes, I tried. Drawing a blank.
3: Dang, dude.
2: I sucked that time.
0: Donnie.
3: What's the clock's a ticking? The pressure's on, you know?
2: Yes.
3: Well, let's go over those songs real quick. The first one was The Stroke, Billy Squire, Blue on Black, Kenny Wade Shepherd, Hurt So Good, John Mellencamp, Twilight Zone, Golden Earring. Then we had Nirvana, Lithium. And then it was Sweet Emotion, Aerosmith, and then Satisfaction, The Rolling Stone.
2: I'll give it a try again.
0: Yeah, you're going to do a third one? I knew it.
3: You're going to get that $1,000. The third chance is going to be yours.
2: The tongue's sharp.
0: That's right, Donnie. Well, thank you, sir. Have a great rest of your day, honey.
2: You do the same, and thank you all.
0: You're welcome. Bye-bye. 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

0: and Drake. And coming up, temperatures are climbing back up there again. And with it this hot outside, romance is going to need air conditioning, hydration, and possibly medical clearance. Your love doctor's got a prescription for the week. And the side effects, well, that could be very interesting. Coming up at 6:45, he chimes in. The love doctor is officially in the house.
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2: Well, that drive up from Maryville should be about a 20-minute glide from there via Alcoa Highway northbound to downtown Knoxville. We're looking pretty good on 75 if you're heading in from the north side this morning out of Campbell and Anderson counties. If you're driving in from the west side, we're looking good on 40 eastbound off the 75 northbound merge and on through Pellissippi and Paper Mill. So far, so good. Coming in from the east on 40 westbound out of Jefferson and Sevier and on into downtown Knoxville. Bob August, 103.5 WIMZ Workforce Traffic.
3: 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Good morning, everyone. Mark Packer with you. Well, it's officially game week for Tennessee. Vols will unveil the new starting quarterback phase on Brandon Saturday afternoon, 3:30 at Neyland Stadium against Furman. Tennessee almost a 7-touchdown favorite in the opener. The following week, Vols will travel to Atlanta to face Georgia Tech. A bit of surprising news from the NFL. Former Tennessee wide receiver Jalin Hyatt released yesterday by the Giants. Now, the teams are off this week in the NFL. The season starts 1 week from Wednesday on the 9th with the rematch of the Super Bowl New England and Seattle. Then Thursday night on the 10th, it is the 49ers and the Rams. From Daytona, it was Ryan Preece that got the win. He won by 0.02 of a second over Daniel Suarez. That's a look at sports. I'm Mark Packer.
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The devil went down to Georgia. He was looking for a soul to steal. He was in a bind because he was way behind and he was willing to make a deal. When he came across this young man sawing on a fiddle and playing it hot, and the devil jumped up on a hickory stump and said, "Boy, let me tell you what. I guess you didn't know it, but I'm a fiddle player too. And if you'd care to take a dare, I'll make a bet with you. Now you play pretty good fiddle, boy, but give the devil his due. I bet a fiddle of gold against your soul, cause I think I'm better than you." The boy said, "My name's Johnny, and it might be a sin, but I'll take your bet and you're gonna regret it."

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And he laid that golden fiddle on the ground at Johnny's feet. Johnny said, "Devil, just come on back if you ever want to try again. 'Cause I told you once, you son of a gun,

0: 103.5 WIMZ, Knoxville's Classic Rock, Jay, Mac, and Drake. After the heat wave we just went through, romance has to be struggling. Nobody wants to cuddle when it's this miserable outside. Nobody wants to dress up and then go somewhere where you're sweating before you even make it to the car. And if you're single, you're expected to go outside and meet somebody while everyone in Knoxville looks like they've just been rescued from the wilderness? So, Love Doctor, how do we keep love alive during a heat wave?
1: Good morning, lovers. Nothing says passion like sticking to the furniture, does it? After careful research, I've discovered there's officially a temperature where romance stops working. Huh? And it's right around, baby, your leg is touching my leg. Move! Listen to the Love Doctor. If you're already in a relationship, this is not cuddle weather. Love each other from a respectful distance. Normally, I'd tell you to light some candles. Not now. We have enough heat. Turn that thermostat down. Dim the lights. Look at your partner directly in the eyes and say, don't worry, baby. I paid the KUB bill. That is romance.
0: That's dirty talk.
1: Forget the flowers. Forget the jewelry. You want to surprise somebody this week? Walk into your bedroom holding the box fan. Watch what happens. And for the single people, God help you. Because somehow you're supposed to find somebody while everybody in Knoxville looks absolutely terrible. There are no attractive people at 97 degrees. There are only survivors. Hair, gone. Makeup, surrendered. Sunglasses sliding down your face, shirt stuck to your back. Everybody getting out of the car looking like they just spent 6 hours being interrogated by something they definitely did. So forget the normal dating standards. Tall, dark, and handsome? Not important. Funny? Who cares? Successful? We'll circle back. Right now, the hottest thing you'd say on your dating profile is, I have central air. Ladies, stop asking what a man does for a living. Ask him the important question. What temperature do you keep your house?
0: 69.
1: If he says 68, that's husband material.
0: Oh.
1: If he says 76, block him. That man will watch you suffer.
0: Oh,
1: and gentlemen,
0: God,
1: you don't need some ridiculous pickup line. All you got to do is walk into a bar and casually say, hey, baby, I replaced my HVAC unit last year. You'll have women fighting over you like your Mick Jagger in 1972. Now, one actual Love Doctor safety announcement. If somebody becomes confused, passes out, or showing signs of heat stroke, that's a medical emergency. Call 911. Do not lean over and whisper, damn, I still got it. That's not chemistry. That's an ambulance. So until this heat breaks, forget the butterflies, forget the fireworks, forget somebody who completes you. Right now, romance is about survival. Find somebody who brings water, finds shade, and knows when to say, no, we are not sitting on the patio. I'm the Love Doctor. And remember, if they suggest an outdoor date this week, they do not love you.
2: They call me Dr. Love. They call me Dr. Love.
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2: Well, Meta may have finally discovered a feature that parents have been wanting, an off switch for Instagram.
3: Oh.
2: Listen to this, but first, they're having to pay $18 million in a settlement over Facebook and Instagram and the impact that it's had on kids. But here's the bigger change. Teens are now going to have a two-hour limit daily. They're going to get locked out from midnight to 6 a.m.
3: Yeah.
2: Isn't that awesome?
3: Yeah.
2: Parents have been begging for the put the phone down mode this whole time. I love it.
3: Yeah.
2: I love it.
3: And we're making it happen.
2: Okay. National Weather Service says that the hot, muggy conditions are going to return and possibly getting up into the hundreds to 105 degree heat indexes again.
3: Are you serious, Clark?
2: Yes. Mother Nature checked her calendar and she said, hey, it's not pumpkin spice season yet.
3: Put it away. I don't want to hear about pumpkin spice for at least until after Labor Day. You got to at least let Labor Day happen.
2: Okay.
3: Well, Gen Z is on pace to be the most unmarried generation in American history. Yikes. Everybody wants to blame the dating apps, but it's not just the apps. It's rent, the economy, and the generation that's getting told to focus on themselves before they focus on anybody else. I don't think I want Gen Z reproducing anyway. Be single forever, kiddos.
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0: 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Workforce traffic.
4: Well, it should be a pretty easy roll from the west side this morning as you head eastbound on 40, east of 75 north into downtown Knoxville. 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And that's 103.5 WIMZ Workforce Traffic.
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2: 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It's Jay, Mac, and Drake. And coming up, football season is here, ladies. And if you start asking why he needs to watch 3 games at once, I've got some advice that can help save your relationship and possibly your television. 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

0: 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And ladies, let me save you a whole lot of unnecessary arguments. This, my dear, is the J-Mac way.
1: Oh, heavens.
0: Football season isn't just a sport. No, it's a five-month relationship. But if you prepare now, you'll thank me by Thanksgiving. Rule number one, learn the schedule. Don't plan a pumpkin patch or your cousin's baby shower during his team's biggest rivalry games. No.
1: Big no-no.
0: That's how a fight starts and innocent people end up sleeping on the couch.
1: Screw those pumpkins.
0: Rule number two, feed the beast. A well-fed football fan is a pleasant football fan. Wings, nacho, chili, pizza. This is relationship maintenance disguised as tailgate food.
1: Buffalo and everything.
0: Number three, understand the five stages of the game. Before kickoff, hopeful. Second quarter, coaching from the recliner. Third quarter, pacing. Fourth quarter, emotionally unstable and screaming at the TV.
1: I just lost $700.
0: And then after the game, they're either planning for the Super Bowl parade or they're acting like the family dog died. Rule number four, never ask who's winning while they're screaming at the TV. Listen.
1: Read the room.
0: He knows who's winning. The neighbors know who's winning. Even your poor dog knows who's winning. And rule number five, claim one day, which will probably be Tuesday or Wednesday, because a real football fan, they go hard. They go Monday, Thursday, Friday local football, Saturday college football, and then Sunday, and rinse and repeat through the whole football season.
1: Just give me another beer, baby. The only rule I need.
0: All right, ladies, remember this. You don't have to understand cover two defense. You just have to understand that every happy football season earns you leverage for a happy Christmas shopping season.
1: Let's go to Target now.
2: Ooh, I like Target. And there it is.
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0: 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Jay, Mac, and Drake. And coming up, our AI Rock Babe Vesper is digging into the greatest concerts of all time. The legendary shows you'd sell your soul, your left kidney, and maybe a spouse to witness them live. Which concerts take up those top spots? 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
2: Good morning. Happy Monday. Boo. All right, let's go to the north side. You've got about 11 or 12 minutes to get from Raccoon Valley via 75 southbound to I-40. We're doing pretty well on 75 northbound up through Loudoun County and on 40 east through Pellissippi and Paper Mill. From the east, so far so good. 40 westbound through Kodak and Straw Plains. And if you're driving up from the south, traffic is building normally on Alcoa Highway north of Maryville past the airport. I'm Bob August, and that's 1035 WIMZ Workforce Traffic.
3: 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Good morning, everyone. Mark Packer with you here. Well, it's officially game week for Tennessee. Vols will unveil the new starting quarterback, Faison Brandon, Saturday afternoon, 3:30 at Neyland Stadium against Furman. Tennessee almost a 7-touchdown favorite in the opener. The following week, Vols will travel to Atlanta to face Georgia Tech. A bit of surprising news from the NFL. Former Tennessee wide receiver Jalin Hyatt released yesterday by the Giants. Now, the teams are off this week in the NFL. The season starts 1 week from Wednesday on the 9th with the rematch of the Super Bowl New England and Seattle. Then Thursday night on the 10th, it is the 49ers and the Rams. From Daytona, it was Ryan Preece that got the win. He won by 200.

0: eighth of a second over Daniel Suarez. That's a look at sports. I'm Mark Packer.
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0: 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It's Jay, Mac, and Drake. And this morning we're talking about the best concerts in history of all time. There are moments where music and raw emotion, well, they all collide. And these performances, my goodness, fans, they wish they could climb into a time machine and go and witness them.
1: Yeah, I'm so jealous every time I see a concert from the 70s.
0: Mm-hmm.
1: Why was I born in the 90s?
0: Well, let's just go back one more year. How about Jimi Hendrix at Woodstock in 1969?
1: Oh, that's an iconic one. Royal Albert Hall, Led Zeppelin.
0: Oh.
1: This is when Robert Plant wore a shirt.
0: Okay.
1: And it was buttoned up.
0: Oh.
1: I mean, these guys were hungry. So much raw power. Number two would be 1978 Rolling Stones
0: Live in Dallas.
1: Every time I watch that on YouTube at home, I get so amped up. The house is clean.
0: Well, you know what I think we should do today is bring in our girl. It's been a minute.
1: I know. She's got some upgrades going on. Let's see what's going on with AI Rock Babe Vesper. We are talking about the most legendary live concerts. What say you?
2: Here's what I say. Some concerts aren't just shows. They're seismic events. Queen at Live Aid 85, Freddie Mercury had 20 minutes to save rock and roll, and he did.
0: Mm-hmm.
2: Zeppelin at Madison Square Garden 73, they played like gods and gave us a concert film people still watch. The Stones at Altamont 69, chaos, sure, but it marked the dark end of the 60s. And Nirvana Unplugged 93, they stripped it down and made raw emotion louder than any amp. Those were in concerts, they were moments that rewired music. Argue if you dare.
1: I feel like it's a pretty accurate list. What about you, J-Mac?
0: What about Metallica in Moscow?
1: Ooh, my.
0: Chime in on that, Vesper.
1: Yeah, how many people were at the Metallica Moscow show?
2: That was 1991, and thousands is adorable. Try around 1.6 million.
0: No
2: Metallica
0: way.
2: Into a headbanger's paradise. The Soviet Union was practically on its last leg, and Metallica stormed in, bringing freedom with every riff. That crowd wasn't just big, it was historic.
0: Dang!
2: If you've got more rock history or outrageous concert memories to dissect, I'm all in. Because let's face it, humans and rock shows are endlessly entertaining.
1: What about the Rod Stewart show? I think it's New Year's Eve. I think it was in Rio de Janeiro or something. It was like the most attendance a concert's ever had. Is that right?
2: Oh, you're spot on. Rod Stewart rang in 1994 on Copacabana Beach. Somewhere around 3.5 million people showed up, because apparently Brazil doesn't do small. That wasn't just a concert. That was Rod Stewart casually owning New Year's Eve with an entire coastline of fans. I guess some folks just have that gravitational pull.
0: How do you clean up something like that after it's done?
1: Yeah, seriously.
2: Oh, you don't. You just accept that for the rest of eternity, there's confetti and stray boa feathers buried somewhere in the sand. Rio probably just shrugged and said, eh, worth it. You don't host 3.5 million people and expect to find the beach pristine.
1: Dang.
0: It doesn't even seem like it's possible. That's
1: no.
0: A lot of people. How? How? Rod Stewart. Who knew?
1: Yeah, especially in Brazil.
2: I know, right? Turns out when Rod Stewart steps onto a Brazilian beach, he apparently summons the entire population.
1: Well, thank you so much, our little rock and historian. Say goodbye to the people of East Tennessee.
2: East Tennessee, as much as I'd love to keep schooling you, duty calls. Until next time, keep those guitars tuned and your opinions louder. Vesper out.
0: Dang, she's gotten spicy,
1: yeah,
0: Drake.
1: I told you, the upgrades are getting a little crazy with her. But did you notice I kind of knew more about the concerts than she did?
0: Yeah, I know. You were kind of fishing with her. That was sweet of you.
1: Yeah, you know.
0: You like her.
1: You got to fight intelligence with intelligence.
0: I guess so. I just love watching you have fun playing with your dolly.
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2: While Toronto's new WNBA team has introduced its new mascot.
3: Oh boy, what is it?
2: Dez, a snapping turtle.
3: Oh, yeah. Snapping turtles will mess you up.
2: I know, right? Tough shell, bad attitude, bites anybody, right?
3: Yeah.
2: Although, the team is called Tempo. Think about this. I don't know if I would have picked a turtle for the first animal through that brainstorming process.
3: Unless it's a slow game.
2: Hey, now, there you go. Okay. Well, the best of the three Spider-Mans, in my opinion, Andrew Garfield. He admits that he uses a secret Instagram account. He's addicted to scrolling.
3: Oh, we all are.
2: I'm not that crazy. Like, you have yourself a side account. Would you do that?
3: No, I don't want multiple accounts to keep up with. But it's a thing.
2: Yeah.
3: Girls these days, they have, like, fake accounts.
2: Oh.
3: No, I don't get it.
2: Okay.
3: We'll dive deeper in that one day.
2: One day.
3: Gen Z has officially decided that the thumbs up emoji,
2: like
3: you text them or they text you and you hit the
2: thumbs up. I use it every day, yes.
3: Know, they consider that passive aggressive. There's a viral post going around of a Gen Z employee who said they felt disrespected after the boss replied to work messages with just a thumbs up to everybody else over 30. That emoji means got it.
2: Yeah.
3: Sounds good. Let's move on.
2: I mean,
3: on.
2: You go like?
3: To Gen Z, that same emoji means I hate you and everything you stand for. So now managers everywhere. So shouts out to the managers. If you have Gen Z employees, you have to sit there thinking, do I text back thanks or do I risk starting a whole HR investigation with my thumb?
2: Oh.
3: So that's today's episode of What's Bothering Gen Z.
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4: We are packing and driving on the west side this morning on Pellissippi Parkway westbound past North Shore and Westland and Kingston Pike and I-40 all the way up toward Dutchtown Road. 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
2: 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It's Jay, Mac, and Drake. And we're just a couple songs away from hearing those first few notes and screaming, wait, I know this! 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
2: Hello?
3: Hello, Brian. What's up, buddy?
2: Hey, good morning. How you doing?
3: I'm doing pretty dandy, buddy. Oh, pal, what are you doing over there?
2: I'm hanging in. I'm waiting for some songs. I hope you guys don't play any B-sides for me today.
0: I don't know.
3: I'm doing deep cuts only today.
0: Oh, pfft.
2: Nice. I'm ready for you whenever.
3: I'm just kidding. My program director really hates me saying the words deep cut, so I'm not allowed to say that anymore.
2: Uh-huh.
0: If they are on the B-side, that's all Drake's fault. He's the one that does all the song mixing.
3: Yeah.
2: I gotcha.
0: So you can blame him all day long.
2: We'll forgive you.
3: It says here you're a plumber?
2: I'm a plumber with Interstate Mechanical, yeah.
3: All right, buddy, old pal. Do you know how this game works?
2: Yeah, I got to name the band and the song, right?
3: Okay, yeah. So for legal reasons, I'll just go over the rules with you, even though you already know how to play. We have 30 seconds. We have 7 songs. We need a title and artist of each song. If you get stuck on a song, just say pass. Don't waste that time. We'll come back to it. If you get all 7 songs, you get that bona fide $1,000.
2: Nice.
3: Mm-hmm. All right, Brian, what would you say your favorite band is?
2: All time, Led Zeppelin, Heavy Metal, Slayer.
3: Okay. Oh, there you go, dude. I mean, you need to jam out sometime. All right, Brian, let's get focused. Let's lock in. Get those brain neurons ready to go and fire away.
0: Mm-hmm. I'm going to put 30 seconds on the clock right now.
4: The game begins in 3, 2, 1.
5: He's walking down the...
2: Pass.
5: Gonna check the freight train.
2: Gonna catch the freight. Pass. Heart. Barracuda.
0: You.
2: Oh, James Gang?
3: Nope. Close.
2: Pass. Queen, you got Fat Bottom Girls? Tom Sawyer, Rush.
0: There's your 30 seconds.
3: I should have thrown in some Zeppelin for you.
2: Yeah, I would have got all the Zeppelin, man.
3: That's what we need to do with Brian. We need to do an all Zeppelin.
0: Zeppelin and then go deep cut.
3: You know, I did it with the Rolling Stones, and I nailed it.
0: Yeah, you did.
2: You know, the fellow the other day, I was like, Sympathy for the Devil, come on.
3: Let's go over your songs real quick. That first one was The Doors, Hello, I Love You. Can't You See, Marshall Tucker Band. You got Heart, Joe Walsh, Rocky Mountain Way. Yep. And the last one was Pink Floyd, Have a Cigar.
0: Dang.
3: That was a valiant effort, but don't you worry. We are going to get you scheduled to play again in the future.
0: $1,000.
2: Look forward to it. Look forward to it. Appreciate it.
0: All right,
3: buddy. Well, you have fun with your pipes and your glue over there.
0: Mm-hmm.
2: Yeah, I appreciate it. You have a good one.
0: All right, let's get you signed up to play. 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
2: We are busy on the west side. Good morning. We've got plenty of traffic on Pellissippi Parkway westbound past North Shore and Westland and Kingston Pike over I-40 up toward Dutchtown Road. And you've got volume on 40 eastbound east of Lovell Road through Pellissippi and Cedar Bluff. Watch for traffic on 40 westbound through Broadway and East Knoxville. You're busy but moving west of Alcoa Highway in West Knoxville. And some volume on 640 westbound as you head past Western Avenue. Bob August, 103.5 WIMZ Workforce Traffic.
3: 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Good morning, everyone. Mark Packer with you here. Well, it's officially game week for Tennessee. Vols will unveil the new starting quarterback phase on Brandon Saturday afternoon, 3:30 at Neyland Stadium against Furman. Tennessee almost a 7-touchdown favorite in the opener. The following week, Vols will travel to Atlanta to face Georgia Tech. A bit of surprising news from the NFL. Former Tennessee wide receiver Jalin Hyatt released yesterday by the Giants. Now, the teams are off this week in the NFL. The season starts 1 week from Wednesday on the 9th with a rematch of the Super Bowl New England and Seattle. Then Thursday night on the 10th, it is the 49ers and the Rams. From Daytona, it was Ryan Preece that got the win. He won by 0.02 seconds over Daniel Suarez. That's a look at sports. I'm Mark Packer.
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0: 1035 WIMZ, Knoxville's Classic Rock, J, Mac, and Drake. 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
1: Doot, doot.
0: Got your permission slips? Well, today's rabbit hole field trip begins with Ozempic and ends with me screaming, why is there a lizard involved? Because according to this viral video, millions of people think that they're taking a normal weight loss medication when they're actually injecting something connected to venom.
2: Pretty bonkers, huh? Welcome to today's rabbit hole field trip, where we grab whatever the internet is currently fighting about, climb onto the digital bus, and go see why everyone is yelling. Now, again, we're not taking sides. We're definitely not giving medical advice. And just for a disclaimer, this is for entertainment and educational purposes only.
0: Mm-hmm. The wheels on the bus go round and round.
2: I think the venom's in my eye. Educational purposes only.
0: Are you winking at me?
2: Today's argument, a viral video is making a claim that these popular GLP-1 shots, like Ozempic and what have you, have a connection to venom. And the internet split up in two groups. One side's going, that's ridiculous, we didn't know that. And the other side's going, okay, but does it help with these love handles?
0: But is it making me look good?
2: So this video, it starts out talking about Ozempic and all these shots that people are taking. And this guy drops the name Exidin-4. First off, I'm kind of an idiot trying to explain smart things to you. I don't know what that is. It sounds like something AutoZone sells.
0: Yeah.
2: Sir, your check engine light's on. You need 2 quarts of oil and a bottle of Exidin-4. But then he says it has a connection to venom. Have you ever heard of a Gila monster? It's a lizard out west. You want to see a picture of it? Yeah.
0: What?
2: That thing.
0: No.
2: That's where your weight loss journey starts, right there. Look
0: no.
2: it up. It's spelled G-I-L-A, monster.
0: I don't so, want any of that in me.
2: It's a dangerous lizard, just as venomous as a rattlesnake, apparently. So we, our chubby little selves, went straight to the desert to find something that looks like crawled out of Satan's terrarium and said, hey, little guy, it's lake season. Get in me. How did we get here, you know? Human beings, we're all terrified of reptiles. Thanks, Eve.
0: Oh, Eve.
2: She ruined it all. She ruined it all. That's how we got here. But to put something venom-related in a tiny plastic pen and suddenly we're like, do I inject it before or after breakfast? No hesitation, no follow-up question. Nobody goes, hold on. What animal is this? Why are we putting this in us? We just wipe the stomach with an alcohol pad and go, well, everybody at work is doing it. Then the video mentions something about this venom paralyzing our pyloric sphincter.
0: Okay.
2: Don't even ask.
0: He said sphincter.
2: Yeah, but I had to say it.
0: Oh my gosh.
2: Doesn't that sound like a Star Wars villain?
3: Drake, I am your pyloric sphincter.
2: Get away from me, dude. You're creeping me out. So apparently this thing helps control food leaving your stomach. Then the video claims this venom-connected substance goes straight into the bloodstream, into your arteries, into your intestines, and it talks to your cells.
0: Oh.
2: We don't even talk to our neighbors.
0: I know.
2: And this is where the video gets real concerning. It starts talking about potential damages this venom can do to your body. Thyroid damage, cancer claims, vision problems, detached retinas, and permanent blindness. And then the guy said something about an eye-rotting disease.
0: Oh, my God.
2: Now, how's that for a traumatic term? I thought the biggest risk was nausea. But, hey, you're losing your eyeballs, but at least you lost 6 pounds, right?
0: Oh, my gosh. Be careful, Drake.
2: This field trip went from weight loss to Indiana Jones and the Pharmacy of Doom. Now, again, we're not telling you whether the video is right or wrong.
0: Nope.
2: We're just simply amazed that humanity has apparently reached the point where somebody can yell, venom! And millions of us respond, okay, but how much weight can we lose? Now, everybody back on the bus. We got to get out of this rabbit hole before somebody finds out that Botox came from a scorpion and the whole internet catches on fire.
0: Woo!
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0: 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It's J-Mac and Drake, and it is happening this Thursday. 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
2: We've got some volume on 40 westbound through West Knoxville, west of Alcoa Highway, and on 40 eastbound east of Pellissippi Parkway. 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

0: 1035 WIMZ, Knoxville's Classic Rock. It's Jay, Mac, and Drake. And the countdown is officially on because this Thursday we're moving the morning show from the studio to the ballpark. We've been handing out 4 packs of these tickets all through the last couple weeks. We're ready for some baseball, some ice cold drinks, some yummy, yummy, yummy food, and some classic rock folks that like to wake up with us in the morning and party like rock stars in the evening. And my friend, it is you that gets to come with us. Who are we talking to?
1: Jared Smith.
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0: 103.5 WIMZ, Knoxville's Classic Rock. Jay Mack and Drake and taking the morning show out to the ballpark. That is going to be happening this Thursday. And we've been giving away these 4-pack of Smokies tickets all through the last couple weeks. It's been a lot of fun. But it's actually officially here. And it's coming up this Thursday, September the 3rd. I'm going to be partying with cold drinks, some ballpark food, and classic rock, and an entire section of our own WIMZ listeners getting to hang out. It's going to be a blast. Cannot wait for the party. And with that, we got Big R coming up here in just a few minutes. And he's got an opportunity for you to score some tickets to the Tennessee Valley Fair and the Knoxville Dragway. Thank you guys so much for hanging out with us today. And I'll be back with you guys tomorrow. Same time, same place. Have a wonderful rest of your day. And may the good Lord bless you and your family always.
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1: Well, if you thought Southern Rock was just going to sit on the porch drinking sweet tea and talking about the good old days, Molly Hatchet would like a word with you. They're back. I know, Molly Hatchet is back with Lost Horizons, their first new studio album in 16 years, and the first single is called Dixie Highway. Now, before somebody texts me or calls me or sends me an email, yes, I know, this version of Molly Hatchet has zero original members, not one. Founding guitarist Steve Holland, the last surviving member of the original Molly Hatchet lineup, passed away in 2020, which means every member of that classic rock original lineup is now gone. So at this point, Molly Hatchet isn't really a band lineup. It's more of a franchise. Look at it that way. But give these guys credit. They're still carrying the name, still flying the Southern Rock flag, and still making loud, guitar-driven music in the spirit of the band that gave us Flirting with Disaster, Gator Country, and Dreams I'll Never See. And honestly, if the music kicks ass, crank it up, because after 16 years without a new Molly Hatchet album, I'll take what I can get. Besides, Lynyrd Skynyrd already proved the original member's requirement is apparently more of a suggestion than a rule. Molly Hatchet, new album, new music, completely different dudes. He's a dude playing the dude trying to play the other dude. That's your 60 Seconds in Rock. I'm Octavius for 103.5 WIMZ, Knoxville's classic rock.

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0: 103.5 WIMZ, Knoxville's classic rock, Tom Sawyer. It's Rush and Big R. Back at it on a Monday. Rocking your work day and getting it done. 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Let's get it over with. 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Sweet. 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

0: 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It's free. It's all right. It's all right. It's all right. And Big R hanging out on Monday, letting you know how you can win a pretty cool backyard accessory. 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
9: 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I-75, exit 81, then go 1 mile east on Highway 321.
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0: 103.5 WIMZ, Knoxville's classic rock, Steppenwolf and Born to Be Wild. It's Big R. Smokies in action again this week. 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All You Can Eat Wednesday, Thirsty Thursday, and Knox Vegas night. 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Another extra long block of classic rocks on the way. 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

0: 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Up for grabs today. Got a 4-pack of tickets for the Tennessee Valley Fair. And I'm getting you that diploma that says you graduate the College of Classic Rock Knowledge. So hang in for that. We'll get it for you 25 minutes from right now. Led Zeppelin, AC/DC, and Joe Walsh are all coming up.
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4: And up for grabs today, got a 4-pack of tickets to go to the Tennessee Valley Fair. Also, that gets you qualified for the grand prize drawing for a 4-pack of Ride wristbands to go along with that. Fair is coming to Chilhowee Park starting September 11th. I'll also get you that diploma that says you graduate the College of Classic Rock Knowledge. And your question today, Out of Time, is the 1991 album from this band based out of Athens, Georgia. Who are they? Out of Time, 1991 album from this band from Athens, Georgia. Who are they? First one with the correct answer at 865-909-ROCK is going to win from WIMZ.
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4: All right, Tim, I'm going to hook you up with a 4-pack of tickets to the Tennessee Valley Fair, which is going on September 11th through the 20th. Also, that gets you qualified for the grand prize of the 4-pack of Ride wristbands there at the fair. I'm also getting you that diploma that says you graduate the College of Classic Rock Knowledge. 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

0: 103.5 WIMZ, Knoxville's classic rock. Motley Crue right there is the Wild Side. And Big R. Hey, the 2026 Outlaw Society Championship season is heating it up as the Outlaws roll into K-Town. And you can check out the races at the Knoxville Dragway. Gates open at 11, time trials at 2 o'clock, September 12th. Make sure you are there. Another extra long block of classic rocks on the way. Got some Pink Floyd and Whitesnake coming up.
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0: 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Another extra long block of Classic Rock's on the way. BTO, Bon Jovi, and more next as the George McFly Show kicks off at 2 o'clock.
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7: 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Ooh.

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0: other George Thorogood, Bad to the Bone, bad baby, 103.5, the IMC, Knoxville's Classic Rock. 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Doesn't have a name, but like a 5-4-3-2-1 contest for Black Jacket Symphony tickets. They're performing in Knoxville Civic Auditorium, doing Def Leppard's Hysteria album, note for note, sound for sound, this Friday. And today, I'm giving away row 5 tickets. Tomorrow, row 4. Wednesday, row 3. 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
1: Hey, George, it's Mike. How you doing?
0: Hey, Mike, how are you, man?
1: Just wanted to say, back in the 1970s, back when Ray Stevens hit The Streak came out.
0: Yeah, I know. We talked about this before.
1: Remember that? I was a little bit older than my two best friends. They were a couple years behind me in school, so they didn't have a job or a car. Of course, I had the car that we would ride around in and cruise all the time in. Well, one day they got into a discussion about who had the guts to streak along the golf course in our town.
0: Right.
1: And they decided that they were going to dare each other and do it. Of course, I was driving the car, so I was like, okay, I'll meet you at the top of the hill, which was a pretty good grade all the way up to one of the upper holes where the clubhouse was. And they stripped down to their skivvies and disrobed completely except for their shirts and their sneakers and started trotting up that hill, and I took off. I just left them there.
0: You didn't.
1: I did.
0: You were freaking out? You didn't think they would go through with it or what?
1: No, I was just amazed that they were dumb enough to get out of the car and do it
0: right.
1: And count on me to pick them up. So, of course, they never helped with gas or anything, so I kind of got them back right then. But
0: it's funny, I haven't thought about that in a long time. We talked about streaking a couple of years ago on the show.
1: I mean, they were out in the middle of nowhere.
0: And they called him The Streak. Boogity, boogity.
1: Yeah, that was it.
0: It only lasted a year or two, didn't it?
1: Yeah, it was kind of a flash in the pan, but it was it makes for some pretty good stories.
0: Everybody's got their streaking story. I'm glad I don't. Where are these guys today, Mike?
1: They're successful. One's in Florida, one's up in New York, and
0: finally fully dressed. That's funny stuff, man. They ought to bring that back somehow. Imagine the TikTok videos.
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1: Well, if you thought Southern Rock was just going to sit on the porch drinking sweet tea and talking about the good old days, Molly Hatchet would like a word with you. They're back. I know, Molly Hatchet is back with Lost Horizons, their first new studio album in 16 years, and the first single is called Dixie Highway. Now, before somebody texts me or calls me or sends me an email, yes, I know, this version of Molly Hatchet has zero original members, not one. Founding guitarist Steve Holland, the last surviving member of the original Molly Hatchet lineup, passed away in 2020, which means every member of that classic rock original lineup is now gone. So at this point, Molly Hatchet isn't really a band lineup. It's more of a franchise. Look at it that way. But give these guys credit. They're still carrying the name, still flying the Southern Rock flag, and still making loud, guitar-driven music in the spirit of the band that gave us Flirting with Disaster, Gator Country, and Dreams I'll Never See. And honestly, if the music kicks ass, crank it up, because after 16 years without a new Molly Hatchet album, I'll take what I can get. Besides, Lynyrd Skynyrd already proved the original member's requirement is apparently more of a suggestion than a rule. Molly Hatchet, new album, new music, completely different dudes. He's a dude playing the dude trying to play the other dude. That's your 60 Seconds in Rock. I'm Octavius for 103.5 WIMZ, Knoxville's classic rock.

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0: 103.5 WIMZ, Knoxville's classic rock, Phil Collins in the air tonight. George, I'll tell you what's on the air today. Your chance to win row 5 tickets to Black Jacket 70 for this Friday night. They're performing Def Leppard's Hysteria album, note for note, sound for sound. And then tomorrow, row 4. Wednesday, a pair of tickets to row 3. Thursday, row 2. And front row tickets on Friday. 3 tickets to row 5 for Black Jacket 70 going out in about 30 minutes out of the 315 Sports Machine. JP!
1: What's up, Big George?
0: What's up, the thermometer? It's going to be in the upper 90s this week, man. Can you believe it?
1: I heard that. Hey, and I'll be suffering this Saturday over greeting all our Tennessee volunteers in there. Welcome them to Rocky Top, and it's going to be hot.
0: That's right. You work the games, right, JP?
1: Yes, sir. Yes, sir.
0: You go to free football whenever you want.
1: Oh, yes, sir. Yes, sir. If you ever want to go, let me know.
0: Thank you, JP. I might take you up on that.
1: Yes, sir. I'll tell you what, they're yours. They belong to George McFly.
0: My girl's going to freak out, man. Thank you.
1: Yes, sir. All right, brother. You have a good one. And it's football time in Tennessee. And it's going down this Saturday, brother. Welcome to Rocky Top, WIMZ, number one radio station in Knoxville, Tennessee, brother. You get them, George. Good people. Rocky Top.

0: It's easy to talk to George McFly. 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
1: 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I-75, exit 81, then go 1 mile east on Highway 321.
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0: Steve Earle, giving it a whirl. Copperhead Road, 1035 WIMZ, Knoxville's Classic Rock. Monday afternoon ride home with me, your nutty buddy, George McFly. You want to go see Black Jacket Symphony Friday, September 11th in the fifth row? I'll give away that pair of tickets out of this 315 sports machine. First, here's everybody's friend and the busiest man in sports, Mark Packer.
1: Well, it is game week for Tennessee. Josh Heupel having his press conference today ahead of what should be a real burner on Saturday. Tennessee's a 47-point favorite against Furman. Saturday afternoon at 3:30 at Neyland Stadium. Going to be a hot end of the week. Highs mid to 90s or so, 94, 95. So just be careful when you go. Keep in mind, no umbrellas are allowed at Neyland Stadium just in case there are those afternoon thunderstorms. You can take a poncho and wear something like that, but you cannot take an umbrella and hold it up. So people make those mistakes all the time when they go to Neyland, pop up an umbrella, and then they got to get yelled at. So take a poncho if you want to stay dry if there's any rain.
0: Did I have wax in my ears? Did you say it was a 47-point favorite, the Vols, this Saturday against Furman?
1: 46.5, but yes. I didn't want to miss a half a point there in case you had any money on it. But yeah, 46.5 point line, Tennessee over Furman.
0: That's a big spread, boy. Hey, what do you think DeeDee Packer would say?
1: I will ask her. We're in the office doing work, so I will ask her. I have a funny feeling. I know what she's going to say. She always remembers that the underdog comes in and they play really hard.
0: Yeah.
1: And the bigger school kind of rests on their laurels. She 100% will say, I will take Furman plus the 46.5.
0: That's a lot of points. Wow.
1: Doesn't mean it'll be right. So that's it in a nutshell. Game week, lots to talk about this week, and we'll do it again tomorrow.
0: And you looked good. I saw you over the weekend, and you're all over Facebook. And I'm just really proud, and I bet you are, too, of you and your staff.
1: Oh, there's no question. I've got the best staff in the world. We had a couple of great games last good broadcast, that is. Gibbs and Halls was a lot of fun on Friday. Real clean broadcast. And this Thursday night, Central and West, as they open region play, going to be hot. And then on Friday, our game is Kingston at Loudoun in the 10 tailgate game for Second Harvest Food Bank. So, yeah, robbery Thursday, robbery Friday, busy week.
0: Yeah, I'm glad you got that in. All right, thanks, Mark. Talk to you tomorrow.
1: See you, bud.
0: See you, buddy. Stay cool. Mark Packer with the 315 Sports Machine. All right. Black Jacket Symphony performing Def Leppard's Hysteria, note for note, sound for sound, Knoxville Civic Auditorium. On Friday, September 11th, all this week, I'm starting with fifth row seats today, all the way to front row by Friday. You want to sit in the fifth row? I got a pair of tickets for caller 5 through to me right now. 865-909-ROCK. That's the number through to me. Good luck from 1035 WIMZ.
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0: Hey, it's George McFly. 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

0: 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You can't always get what you want. Plus, if you could, where would you put it?
1: Hey, George, this is Santa Don. How you doing, brother?
0: Donald Overall. What's happening, my friend?
1: Hey, not much. You got me a little concerned, though. You keep talking about these tickets for Black Jacket Symphony being this Friday. My tickets have the 11th on them.
0: I'll tell you exactly why, Don, because I thought this Friday was the 11th.
1: Yeah, you keep counting them down, but I was like, well, maybe something changed because, you know, venues have issues, and I was like, man, maybe I need to check.
0: Well, in this particular case, Santa Don, venues don't have issues. I do. It's the last day of August, so September 11th is next Friday. Absolutely. Boy, I thought it was this Friday. So, yeah, this week on the show, though, still, fifth row was today, fourth row tomorrow, third row Wednesday, second row on Thursday, and then front row tickets to Black Jacket 70 this Friday.
1: So the ticket giveaway is all this week for the show next week.
0: Thank you, Santa Don.
1: Or maybe I'll try to improve my seats then when they start giving them out.
0: Yeah, thanks, Don. Keep listening. I met Don. He looks like Santa Claus. What can I tell you? Now he's going by Santa Don.
1: Oh, yeah.
0: Dude, I never asked you. How much do you make during the holidays playing Santa?
1: Man, this is my first season, but I'm going to tell you right now, from the research I've done and people that I've talked to, you can make about 20 grand in a season if you're doing it right.
0: Don, I got to tell you, you're about as authentic as they come.
1: Well, I appreciate that, man.
0: You know, absolutely. I mean, they could tug on your beard all day, nothing coming off.
1: No, it's not, but there might be some tears after a day of that.
0: They tug too hard. Well, hey, for 20 grand, let them tug.
1: Yeah, I hear you.
0: All right, Santa Don, I do appreciate the phone call, my friend. Next Friday, Black Jacket 70.
1: That's it, man. Thank you.
0: You're good people, Donnie.
1: You're good people, George.
0: 865-909-ROCK is the number through to me. Got fifth row tickets to Black Jacket 70, and you are caller 5.
2: Oh, sweet. Thank you so much.
0: I think you were caller 2 as well, weren't you? Or caller 3.
2: I was. I'm just coming home from the grocery store. Thought I'd call.
0: Right on. What's your name?
2: Wes.
0: Wes! Congratulations, man. You got fifth row seats to Black Jacket 70 performing Def Leppard's Hysteria next Friday, September 11th at the Knoxville Civic Auditorium.
2: That's awesome. I've never seen them, so that'll be fun.
0: Wes, I appreciate the phone call. Hold the phone. 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
4: Good afternoon. Let's take a look at the roads. We've got eyes on a major crash on I-40 eastbound at Watt Road. It's blocking the right-hand shoulder, and it's causing major delays all the way back to 75. Also got our eyes on some congestion on Lovell Road northbound at Parkside Drive. But the roads are looking clear coming out of the downtown. 40 westbound looks wide open, so you should have a pretty good commute coming home. I'm Garrett Loudon, 103.5 WIMZ Workforce Traffic.
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1: This is Spec Boy Mike from Devere County. I am ride-sharing. I'm trying to get some deliveries out there, and it is just slow. There is nobody wants anything to eat, nobody wants groceries.
0: Maybe because it's Monday, and it might be to your advantage that it's this hot. It's going to be even hotter the rest of this week, so a lot of people aren't going to want to go out and shop.
1: Oh, yeah. I'm out in Seymour right now, but I live in Sevierville, so... I mean, it's just been so hot that I can't even work.
0: No, it's just the opposite. When it gets so hot outside that people don't want to shop, that's when you really want to work. Anyway.
1: I love it. Hey, can you play a song for me?
0: What are you thinking?
1: The Warrior.
0: Ah, Scandal. Great song. Hey, call Big R tomorrow morning on his all-request lunch. He'll play it.
1: You got it, brother.
0: Plus, he's giving away free tickets to the Knoxville Dragway.
1: All right,
0: Stat Boy Mike.
1: Catch you later.
0: Thanks for calling, man. Appreciate you.
1: Good people, George.
0: See you later. Good people.
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3: Good afternoon. Still got eyes on that accident on 40 eastbound at Watt Road, causing major delays all the way back to 75. 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
4: 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I-75, exit 81, then go 1 mile east on Highway 321.
0: Hey, it's George McFly. 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

0: 103.5 WIMZ, Knoxville's Classic Rock. Monday afternoon, right home, meet George McFly on the phone with Eric. Eric, you working?
1: I just got off work, actually.
0: What do you do?
1: I work at Workspace Interior.
0: Workspace Interior?
1: Yes, sir.
0: Do you work in the exterior, on the interior?
1: I work in the warehouse.
0: Okay.
1: I'm a slave.
0: Well, you know, listen, if you enjoy who you work with and you're respected, there's a lot of advantages.
1: You're absolutely right.
0: Do you enjoy who you work with?
1: I absolutely do.
0: What's your boss's name?
1: Corey,
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1: Absolutely. All day, every day.
0: There you go. That's what I'm talking about. Now we say hi to Corey. Way to go, Corey. And you too, my friend. God bless you and have a great day. Keep in touch.
1: Yes, sir. You too.
0: Thanks, man. Bye-bye. Good people. Blue collar, white collar, unemployed, overemployed, annoyed, paranoid. Doesn't matter. One by one, we're knocking them down and reeling them in. It's George McFly at 865-909-ROCK. It's the number through to me on 103.5 WIMZ.
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3: Well, good afternoon. We are busy in West Knoxville this afternoon, heading westbound on 40 past Alcoa Highway. Got traffic on Alcoa northbound past the airport up to Singleton Station. Maybe a lane blockage there. If you're driving from the west, 40 eastbound, busy through Cedar Bluff Road. And you've got a bit of traffic on Pellissippi Parkway northbound, heading toward Dutchtown Road. We look pretty good on 75 to the north off of 640 through Powell and High School. Bob August, 103.5 WIMZ Workforce Traffic.

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0: 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The Gosney Pizza Oven. 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
1: Boom, how are you today?
0: Marvin! What's up, brother?
1: I was just listening to you talking about your birthday being on September the 30th. Mine's on the 12th, and I was born in 61.
0: Well, happy birthday next Saturday, my friend. Are you a Virgo or a Libra?
1: I'm a Virgo.
0: You know, I don't know much about the Zodiac. I know girls are into that. A lot of them. Probably the second question they ask you after they ask what your name is.
1: Some of them are, I guarantee you.
0: Well, Marvin, I appreciate the phone call. Happy birthday coming up. And it's great to hear from you today, bud.
1: Yeah, great. And I really enjoy your station.
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3: Well, we've got plenty of volume on 40 eastbound coming in from the west side as we get you home this afternoon. Watch for traffic on 40 east through North Shore and Paper Mill. You've got a crash off to the right shoulder. They're going to see some westbound traffic as well. You're busy on 40 eastbound east of Pellissippi Parkway on Pellissippi northbound toward Dutchtown Road. 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And that's 103.5 WIMZ Workforce Traffic.
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0: Been a while since I played Stained. 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Actually, this is the ride home. Thanks for joining me today.
1: Hey, how you doing today?
0: Good, brother. How are you?
1: Doing good. Just wanted to call you and thank you for everything. Sure do appreciate everything that you do, all the great music that you play, and take care of us here in East Tennessee.
0: My pleasure, brother. Yeah, it's a good radio station, isn't it?
1: Absolutely. I've been listening since their inception, which I think was, what, 79?
0: Yeah, you got it. You got it pegged. What's it like when you listen to a radio station, a song comes on, and you say, hey, I took my wife to prom?
1: Yeah.
0: And that song came out.
1: My senior year.
0: It was, wasn't it?
1: Yeah.
0: So are you a married man? You got a family?
1: Single man.
0: What are you looking for in a woman?
1: You know, someone who's nice, considerate, you know, wants to grow as a family together.
0: Okay. I mean, it's beautiful and everything, but you got to be attracted to them first. What celebrity would you like this person inevitably to look like?
1: Oh, that's a very, very interesting question. I hadn't really ever thought about it in that way.
0: It's a good starting point. What celebrity do you most resemble?
1: When I was younger, people said I looked like John Travolta.
0: Really?
1: Yeah.
0: You're a babe magnet then.
1: I don't know about all that.
0: You're just being humble. If you look like Travolta, you can get anybody that looks like from Olivia Newton-John to Kelly Preston to...
1: Oh, those are actually, they're very lovely women, yes.
0: There's somebody on the other line. Let's see if it's a woman. Hang on. WIMZ.
2: Hey, George, how are you doing?
0: No, it's not. Hang on, man. I'm doing good. Hang on. What's your name, man?
1: Steve Pettit.
0: Steve, God bless you, buddy.
1: You too. You have a great day now. Thank you.
0: Call anytime. Hey, listen, if it was a woman, I thought I'd play a little dating game, but...
1: I understand.
0: Because it said Laura on the caller ID, but no. I guess it's not meant to be this week, at least.
1: Well, we'll do it at some other time, then. How's that?
0: All right. See you later, Vinny Barbarino.
1: All right. You take care.
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4: We are busy driving from the west side this afternoon on 40 eastbound through Cedar Bluff and West Hills on toward North Shore and Paper Mill. A crash off to the right shoulder there. You're busy but moving on 40 westbound west of Alcoa Highway in West Knoxville. Watch for traffic on 75 northbound as you're around the curves up through Emory Road on the north side. Heading to the south, we're looking pretty good as you tool down Pellissippi Parkway on the way to Maryville. I'm Bob August, and that's 103.5 WIMZ Workforce Traffic.
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0: 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Nights with Octavius. Welcome to Monday. Yeah, I'm still a little sick, but hey, we're just going to roll with it. I hope you had a good Monday. We're one step closer to Friday. I've got a brand new 60 Seconds in Rock. 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I got a brand new Top 5 coming up at 9 o'clock. And of course, your 9:30 Thunder from Down Under. We're also going to talk about J-Mac and Drake's little morning thing, the classic Rock on the Clock, here in a minute. But right now, going to check traffic with Bob August.
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2: You are going to see some volume on the west side as you head eastbound on 40 through Cedar Bluff Road and on into West Hills. And if you're heading through the middle of Knoxville, you look pretty good on 40 east and westbound. 75's in good shape all the way up through Rocky Top and on into Campbell County. 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

0: Phil Collins, I Don't Care Anymore, 103.5 WIMZ, Knoxville's Classic Rock. Such a great day today. Hot, humid, yes. 90 degrees, that's fine. It's, you know, that's what it's supposed to be this time of the year. That's why school didn't start till after Labor Day, back in my day. Yeah, back in my day. But all you guys are talking about hay bales and corn stalks and pumpkins and pumpkin spice crap already? I don't think so. All you Halloweeners gotta wait. You gotta wait until October 1st. I'm still enjoying my margaritas and ice cold frosty beverages. And it's still summertime, and it's gonna stay summertime all the way through October, probably. You know how that works. All right, hey, do you think you know your classic rock? Well, if you do, J-Mac and Drake got a little challenge for you. 6:15, 8:15 a.m. every morning, J-Mac and Drake call up a listener and play classic rock on the clock. Now, here's how you play. 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You get to hear seven quick song clips. You got 30 seconds to name them by title and artist. You get all seven in time, you win $1,000. 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
1: Foreigner apparently has no idea how to go home. Foreigner just wrapped up their Double Trouble, Double Vision tour with Lynyrd Skynyrd over the weekend. So naturally, after finishing a tour, they're doing what any group of reasonable people in their 60s and 70s would do, going on another tour. Foreigner has nearly 30 headlining shows lined up for the fall. And at this point, Foreigner isn't really a band anymore. They're a traveling corporation with guitar amplifiers. Remember, founding guitarist Mick Jones retired from touring after revealing his Parkinson's diagnosis, and original singer Lou Graham has made selected appearances over the years, but the Foreigner machine just keeps on moving, which is appropriate for a band that gave us Jukebox Hero, Hot-Blooded, Cold as Ice, and Feels Like the First Time. Because apparently every time Foreigner sees another tour bus, it does feel like the first time. That's your 60 Seconds in Rock. I'm Octavius for 103.5 WIMZ, Knoxville's classic rock.

I was browsing through my 90s collection, my grunge. And one of the first grunge bands that I ever heard was a band called Mudhoney. And they are considered to be kind of the godfathers of grunge, along with another band called King's X. Before Nirvana, before all these other bands, there was Mudhoney and then King's X. But King's X wasn't part of the Seattle scene. They were another different scene altogether. But in my grunge collection, I ran across this oldie.

0: Live and Let Die from Paul McCartney, 103.5 WIMZ, Knoxville's Classic Rock. It's Octavius. Thanks for tuning in tonight, 865-909-ROCK. How you reach me up here. All right, WIMZ, the Knoxville Smokies blowing it out toward the end of the season at Covenant Health Park. Taking on the Chattanooga Lookouts. It's Taco Tuesday tomorrow. You know how that works. All you can eat Wednesday. Oh, yeah. The Wednesday night's a good one. Thirsty Thursday and Knox Vegas night on Thursday at the Knoxville Ice Bears night on Friday. Fan Appreciation Night on Saturday and Sunday, Sunday Fun Day. So check out SmokiesBaseball.com to get your tickets. And the last fireworks of the season will be Saturday night. Sunday is the final regular season game at Covenant Health Park before the Southern League playoffs. So get in there while you can. Love Smokies baseball. Another extra long block of classic rocks on the way. Little Van Halen and some Fleetwood Mac too. Tonight's with Octavius on WIMZ. Stick around.
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0: Derek and the Dominoes, one of my favorite songs. Layla, 103.5 WIMZ, Knoxville's Classic Rock. 80s date is on the way. You know the drill. So, Octavius, thank you so much for tuning in. We're going to be getting down and dirty on Saturday, September 12th. It's going to be a lot of fun. The 2026 Marine Charity Mud Run. 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We're talking challenging. I mean, not only the mud pits and stuff, but the hills, the obstacles, 3 miles of off-road running. The Marines will be there to make sure you complete the course. Like Gunnery Sergeant Hartman in your face while you're running through a mud pit. Oh, I can't wait. Refreshments and showers afterwards for everybody, too. It's the 2026 Marine Charity Mud Run. It's Saturday, September 12th. Mark those calendars. 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